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2: News. I'm CJ Papa. The U.S. and China releasing a list of products that will receive a cut in tariffs. It's worth around $30 billion. This is linked to last week's summit between the superpowers in D.C. President Trump bullish on artificial intelligence despite the potential dangers.
3: You don't give up a trillion dollar or more, $2 or $3 or $4 trillion industry because you think something like that.
2: The president in Illinois, Fox's Mark Meredith in Washington.
4: Earlier this morning, the CEO of NVIDIA announced a new AI safety partnership involving multiple different companies like Oracle, Citi, as well as Accenture. And AI will remain in the focus tomorrow when the president has the speaker here and AI leaders talking all multiple different companies like Oracle, Citi, as well as Accenture. And AI will remain in the focus tomorrow when the president has the speaker here and AI leaders talking all

Mirai's Brandon Heath on KJO 99.7 FM, 1270 AM. Some inspiration to get us going on this Monday, September 28th. A new month. It's just a few days away. Crazy to think. Now the police

0: I won't back down. 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
0: 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I'm Alex Bauer reporting. Continued cooler conditions have prompted a decrease in the industrial fire precautions.

Baby, I Love Your Way, Big Mountain. AAJO, well, happy Monday. It's a new week. Are you ready for it? I'm excited for it. A good friend of mine is getting married this Friday, so I'll get to go and celebrate with him. It's going to be grand, I'd say.

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2: Fox News, I'm Therese Crowley. It's a go for orbit after SpaceX launched the 40-story Starship from Starbase, Texas, even though one engine failed. A British farmer credited with spotting an all-British crew of would-be terrorists converging at a British airbase used by U.S. Air Force bombers. President Trump says,
3: "We were looking to do big damage to our fort, and working with the British worked out great."
2: Near RAF Fairford, five men suspected of explosive and terrorist offenses. President Trump hosted Anthropic CEO Dario Amodei for a private dinner in its push for AI guardrails. He insists, "I'm for let's go and let's win." On the New Jersey shore in New England, surveying how many feet of beach sand have been sheared off by a wicked nor'easter that sat on the East Coast and blew 50 to 60 mile winds through five high tide cycles all weekend, trapping tides. 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

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Call or text anytime, 472-1270, the KJO line for line. We'd love to hear from you. If you want to request a song, you feel free to do so. And hey, we got a good one coming right here for you. Rick Astley, Never Gonna Give You Up.

Perfect Nights back at 1 on KAJO. Well, I said I got a lot of laundry done this weekend, but not just that. Got to spend some time with friends and family, celebrate my sister's birthday a little bit. And then on a Sunday morning, I got to hop on back over with my Nana. Got to go to the Barbed Wire Grill. And I've mentioned this many, many times, but if you ever get the chance and you're in Eagle Point, you got

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Elton John at Philadelphia Freedom, 99.7, 1270. It's K-Jo with me, Aaron Stone. I'll be back after the Vince Show with more music and more variety coming up. Stay close.

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8: It is The Vince Show. I am Jim Verde, producer Jim, in for Vince today. Vince, I'm excited to get back with Vince tomorrow. Vince had the day off today. Just kind of came up over the weekend, too. He's been working on it for a while, don't get me wrong. I mean, it's something he's been working on for a while. But became official, like, on Friday. Actually, on Friday, I think he was still at 90%. But it happened. So Vince got to interview J.D. Vance, the Vice President of the United States. And I'm sure we're excited to hear exactly what he got to talk to him about, how long he got to talk to him. I'm not sure about any of that. but I'm definitely excited to hear all the highlights as far as what they discussed. And it's an important conversation for a lot of reasons, because Vice President Vance is now stepping up and taking more of a lead role in speaking for the administration, which is great. You know, President Trump obviously is the alpha dog, and nobody's going to step over anything that President Trump wants to talk about. But J.D. Vance is becoming more integral into everything and into getting the message out. And Vince, I know for sure Vince is one of the best interviewers there is. I know Vince would be able to draw a lot out of him on the important issues of the day. And one of those two that I know both of them have been pushing all along is the Save America Act and voter integrity in the United States. They surely address fraud, because J.D. Vance, as one of the leaders of the fraud task force, is uncovering billions and billions in fraud. And I'm telling you right now, every single government program, it's more clear to me than ever now, every time a new government program is implemented, and as you're going to hear from some of these Democrats that I'm going to be playing in a little while, where they want to talk about free health care for kids or free daycare for kids, Medicare for all, none of that stuff is free. First of all, we know that. But what we're learning now is every time they implement one of these new programs, it becomes rife with fraud, because the government is too big right now to be able to monitor anymore. Why do you think Elon Musk got so mad just after he left Doge? It's because he saw what was going on. Everybody in Doge saw what was going on. There were so many problems. Some of them he corrected. But he says if he could have the ultimate power to change things in the government on this fraud, he could have eliminated $2.5 trillion in debt. But nobody wants to. I'll have more on this coming up. It's Jim in for Vince on The Vince Show.
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0: Rising from the heart of the swamp, a beacon of truth is casting its light. From sea to shining sea, The Vince Show. Filling in for Vince, Jim Verdi.
1: It's producer Jim in for Vince. Thank you for joining me here today. Vince is on assignment. Actually, he's probably done with his assignment now. We're going to get that put together for you. He had the honor and privilege of interviewing the Vice President of the United States, J.D. Vance, and we are going to hear all about

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